all the world. 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Yeah. If I rule the world, we gon' party.

Let's define. The modern word is formally High German, but its semantic development has been determined by the Middle Low German one. In contemporary language, it means rough, tough, or rude. In club music, it stands for hard, uncompromised sound. Ladies and gentlemen, this is Derb.

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But America, I have never been more hopeful than I am tonight that we will get there. I promise you, out of many, we are one. That while we breathe, we hope. And where we are met with cynicism and doubt, and those who tell us that we can't, we will respond with that timeless creed that sums up the spirit of a people. Yes, we can.

I'm floating to the universe, searching for a better world, searching for another place, beyond time, beyond space, traveling to the galaxy with no boundary, no gravity. All is quiet and peaceful, still longing for eternity.

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Sensational feelings as one. Let us explode once again.

You wonderful beings tonight. Sensational feelings as one. Let us explode once again.

The basic rule of mixing is if it sounds good, it is good. Drums, bass, any other instruments that got recorded. And they're taking all these instruments and trying to make everything sound good together and to try and make the sound as a whole sound.